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Keep looking at me. You're scared now, right? 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It's just Justin.

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2: 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It's still spinning around. It feels like a spell.

0: Trixy Whitley, die pendelt tussen New York en Gent. In beide steden woont ze. 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Naast Van Morrison was bijvoorbeeld ook Patti Smith aanwezig.
1: But I'm actually in another. They're all good. But it was the first time that I heard people, a big crowd of people, singing the words to one of our songs, and it was this song. So I always think this is especially a good Netherlands song.